John Coltrane with the McCoy Tyner Trio. That was the John Coltrane interpretation of Central Park West from the John Coltrane Anthology. It's on the Rhino label, and all of these songs had been digitally remastered. Very nice. Nice way to start this hour. I'm Tony Mowat. Up next is Arthur Blythe.

From the glittering penthouses of Park Avenue to the lights of Broadway, Cole Porter gave the 20th century its soundtrack. With hits like You're the Top and I've Got You Under My Skin, his lyrics were witty, risque, and clever. Behind the champagne-soaked public persona lay a life of profound complexity. A devastating riding accident in 1937 left him in chronic physical pain, yet Porter refused to stop composing, channeling his secret struggles into some of the most romantic music ever written. He was a master of masking heartbreak with harmony, securing a legacy as one of America's greatest musical poets. Hear the music of Cole Porter on your 24/7 worldwide jazz connection, jazzphx.org.

Dinah Washington and her interpretation of Blue Gardenia. What a classic interpretation of it, too. It's from the first issue, the Dinah Washington story. And with Dinah, Clark Terry playing trumpets. Before that, Arthur Blythe with John Hicks at the piano doing Besame Mucho. Up next, Mary Lou Williams Collective. This is called the Bebop Waltz.

Dave McKenna started playing piano professionally in his teens. Popular recognition eluded him until he was in his 40s. During his career, which began in the 1940s and ran into the 1990s, he was renowned for his three-handed swing style, his ability to breathe new life into swing standards. Hear the music of Dave McKenna on Jazz PHX on KJZZ 91.5 HD2, Phoenix.

Kenny Garrett with Vernell Brown at the piano. Kenny Garrett on alto. And that's a tune called Just a Second to Catch My Breath. Before that, Calabria Foti. Just loved to hear her sing. And the album is titled A Lovely Way to Spend an Evening. We heard The Touch of Your Lips.

Fine combination there, Eustace Person with Teddy Edwards, and I Don't Stand a Ghost of a Chance with You. And a beautiful arrangement of Where or When is done by Bill Charlap and Histrio. That's it for this hour. I'm Tony Mowat. Let's conclude it with Barrett Deems. This is called Six Appeal.

Charlie Rouse, You Don't Know What Love Is on Jazz PHX. That's from his Unsung Hero. Good evening, I'm Blaze Lantana. Are you feeling happy? Are you feeling a little happiness? Because Eliani Elias is going to sing about it from her album Live, Ao Vivo, and this is A Felicidade, Happiness. And then Ken Poplawski with Howard Alden doing the Limehouse Blues on Jazz PHX. Here's Eliani.

Ingrid Jensen there from her album Landings. That was Home. Ken Poplawski with Howard Alden did the Limehouse Blues. And by the way, Howard Alden lives and works right here in the Valley. You might catch him over at the Pita Jungle or at the Sacred Grounds Coffee House. Both of those have events on Thursday night. So the Pita Jungle Jazz Jam happens every Thursday at the Pita Jungle on Dobson and Ray. And there's also a concert every Thursday night at the Sacred Grounds Coffee House. And that's on Granite Reef Road, just north of Indian School at the church there. So Thursday night is another great night to go out and hear jazz. I'm just saying. Here's Nora Jones for you with Flipside. She's working with Dr. Lonnie Smith, and then we'll hear the latest from Hendrik Merkens on Jazz PHX.

That is Ulysses Owens Jr., The Light That Grew Among Us. It's top in the charts these days. The album is called Around the World With You. Before that, Hendrik Merkens, Chorinho, and that's from his new album, Samba Tanto, with Laura Dreyer playing flute, Hendrik Merkens on the vibes, and I started with singer Nora Jones doing Flipside. Well, have you been down to the Nash in downtown Phoenix? Because they have music quite often, not just Friday and Saturday. They have a Sunday afternoon concert. They have a Sunday night jam session. And the great Charles Lewis plays every Thursday evening. There's just a lot going on at that little jazz club. So you can find out more by checking our website, jazzphx.org. Here's Red Garland with a classic. Oliver Nelson is on sax. And then we'll hear Roderick Harper with a song to keep you in a good mood. Put a smile on your face, Roderick Harper. Here's Red Garland first.

using words, create melodies. I love to swing, make that toe tap and hip hop thing. It brings me joy when a song that I sing touches your heart. Music explores, release all of those deep thoughts. Sometimes when you're having a hard day, or when you're about to lose faith, a song will come on, put a smile on your face. I love to sing, using words, create melodies about everything, things I've been through and what I'm wishing. Bringing me joy when a song that I sing touches your heart. Music explores, closes a one so we can afford. Sometimes when you're having a hard day,

These about everything, things I've been through and what I'm wishing. Bringing me joy when songs touch my heart, music explores, closes on one so we can afford.

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1: Put a smile on your face. Roderick Harper on Jazz PHX. Before that, Red Garland with Oliver Nelson. Good evening. I'm Blaze Lantana. How are you doing tonight? Are you having a good night? Are you headed out to hear some music? Well, there's music to be had. 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While you're there, you can find the playlist. You can find some great interviews that I've done. So all that information on our website. Coming up tonight at 8, it's all new releases, some people you never heard of, and some people you know. So that's tonight at 8 when I feature all new releases every Wednesday evening. Here's Bob Reynolds. 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

Cannonball Adderley with Miles Davis. That is from the wonderful album Something Else. If you don't know that album, you want to get it. You want to listen to it. Hank Jones, Sam Jones, and Art Blakey rounding out the rhythm section on Jazz PHX. Good evening, I'm Blaze Lantana. Coming up in the next hour, it's all new releases. There's Charlie Wood, he's a singer. Reed Hoyson, he's a drummer. He's got a great band. John Packnos, a young artist and bassist. He's got a new album and more. The Guitar Renegades. That's all happening tonight at 8. Well, right now, how about Ella Fitzgerald? Let's face the music and dance.

Jared Gold, Will You Still Love Me Tomorrow? And Ben Wolf before that did a blues with Joel Ross on the vibes. Ella Fitzgerald, Let's Face the Music and Dance. From Night and Day. Good evening, I'm Blaze Lantana. How's your night going? Is it working out for you? It is Wednesday night, so you're past halfway through the week. Just a little bit more to go before the weekend. And here's the NOLA Resistance Quintet with Kiana Linnell doing Twisted. This is their brand new release called Morpheus. And then we'll hear Eddie Henderson do All Blues.

Eddie Anderson and the band doing All Blues from the Dream Session, and the NOLA Resistance Quintet with Twisted. I'm Blaze Lantana, and I have the Jazz at Lincoln Center Orchestra doing Cottontail. This is live at Swing City. Cyrus Chestnut joins the band. He's playing piano and Illinois Jacquet on sax. I have Tierney Sutton in your future. She's got a new release out. It's called Spring, and it's just Tierney and Tamir Hendelman at the piano, just the two of them. It's a really beautiful new album, and we'll hear from that right after the Jazz at Lincoln Center Orchestra on Jazz PHX.

That's John Beasley and the German radio big band doing Can't Hide Love. And this is from an album called Invisible Piano. And so I thought at first it was, you know, the piano in a big band isn't really heard that well most of the time. And I thought maybe that's what he was talking about. But no, he was talking about a painting that he saw called Invisible Piano. John Beasley for you, a brand new release for him. And before that, singer Tierney Sutton working with pianist Tamir Hendelman. And I started with the Jazz at Lincoln Center Orchestra doing Cottontail. Good evening, I'm Blaze Lantana. Coming up, all new releases coming your way with Jerry Allen at the piano and guitarist Kurt Rosenwinkel. And they put this together after the fact. These cats recorded a concert together. I mean, they did a concert. Anyway, it's fun. It's really good. I think you'll enjoy it. I'm done explaining it. But that's coming up in just a minute. And a new release from singer Charlie Wood. We'll hear from him. But first, Roosevelt Hoover III does Coming Home Baby on Jazz PHX. This is your Modern Jazz Connection.

Pianist Jerry Allen with guitarist Kurt Rosenwinkel, the two of them together, brilliant improvisation from a new album, a brand new release, A Lovesome Thing. It's that time for all new releases, hot off the presses, people you maybe haven't heard of before, and some you have, but here's Charlie Wood from his new release, Your Love Is My Home. Here he is doing You Send Me, and then Reed Hoisin. He's a drummer, he's a songwriter, he does it all, and we'll hear from his new album, Home. First, Charlie Wood on Jazz PHX.

That's Reed Hoisson playing the drums for you, and that's Keith Bishop on the flute, Dan Wilson on guitar, and that tune is George's Dilemma. And before that, we heard Sweet Love of Mine, both of those from the brand new album, Home, Reed Hoisson. I'm Blaise Lantana. Good to be here with you playing new music, brand new. Here's John Paknos. And he's got a new release out. It's just called John Paknos. He's a bassist. He does some other things as well. He was a child prodigy, played piano, but here he says he has found his instrument, and it is the bass. Here he is with his band doing Floridian Winter and No Funks to Give. John Paknos.

All right, John Packnos, bassist and band leader with No Funks to Give. And before that, Floridian Winter. I'm Blaze Lantana. It's all new releases this hour. And here's another one from Jerry Allen at the piano, late great composer and pianist. And she's working with guitarist Kurt Rosenwinkel. This was a concert that they did together. It was so brilliant. They meant to get back in the studio, but they never got the chance. But we have the concert. So here they are doing Embraceable You from A Lovesome Thing. And then we'll hear singer Charlie Wood, who makes his home back and forth between England and the States. We'll hear Charlie do Stardust. Right now, Cherry Allen and Kurt Rosenwinkel, Embraceable You on Jazz PHX.

Charlie Wood singing Stardust. His album is called Your Love Is My Home. What a great title. He goes back and forth between England and the U.S. I'm Leigh Lantana. It's a good day for jazz. How are you doing? Well, we also heard from Jerry Allen, the late, great pianist and composer. And Jerry Allen passed away in 2017, but she recorded this concert with Kurt Rosenwinkel. They went in and remastered it to give us this new album, A Lovesome Thing. Well, here's something fun. This is the Guitar Renegades. That's what they call the band. And it's four different guitar players, or four or five. You see if you can count. We'll hear them do Norwegian Wood and a minor swing. Here are the Guitar Renegades on Jazz PHX, your modern jazz connection.

All right, the Guitar Renegades. What do you think? Connor Holdridge, Parker Spears, Jan Knutson, Connor. Yeah, I did all that already. Repeating myself, but Guitar Renegades. They did Minor Swing in Norwegian Wood for you on Jazz PHX. I'm Blaze Lantana. This is KJZZ 91.5 HD2 Phoenix, your modern jazz connection. And I have a tune for you, one more tune from Reed Hoysen. And Reed's album is called Home. He's got Keith Bishop playing sax and flute, and we'll hear him do Put It Where You Want It. 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

Jazz whenever you want it at jazzphx.org with the great pianist Kenny Barron playing Wayne Shorter's Footprints with Stefan Harris on Vibes. Happy belated birthday to Mr. Barron. He celebrated 83 years on the planet yesterday, June 9th. I'm Michelle Robbins with Night Moods. I just read the sad news. The New York Voices are calling it quits after nearly 40 years of performing and recording. The Vocal Jazz Quartet, they're currently on their farewell tour called The Grand Finale, and they will officially hang up their microphones at the end of 2026. If you're here in the Valley this summer, you can catch them one final time. August 14th, they'll bring the Grand Finale tour to the MIM Music Theater. Here are the New York Voices live, singing Stolen Moments on Jazz PHX.

Relaxin' with the Miles Davis Quintet on You're My Everything. This is Jazz in Phoenix, jazzphx.org, and 91.5 HD2. The new Jeff Hamilton Trio from A New Chapter and Some Other Suite before that. Jeff's first album in several years. It doesn't feature pianist Tamir Hundelman. The newest member to kick off the new chapter of the trio is pianist Tadataka Uno. That's Tadataka Uno. The 2023 winner of the Ella Fitzgerald Vocal Competition, April Varner, is next with Dream a Little Dream of Me. It's from her album, Ella, on jazzphx.org.

bassist Charnette Moffett on jazzphx.org, your home for modern jazz 24/7 worldwide, with the title track from his 2017 album, Music from Our Soul. Today he would have turned 59, but unfortunately we lost him in 2022. Saxophonist and flutist Alexa Tarantino, before that presenting This Is For Albert. It's from her album, The Roar and the Whisper. I'm Michelle Robbins with Night Moods on Jazz PHX. Lots of great live jazz to fill those hot summer nights right here in the Valley. Coming to the MIM, June 15th, Nicole Zoraitis, June 19th, Joey Alexander, and June 20th, Pat Bianchi, Lewis Nash, Clark Gibson, Camille Thurman, and Lee Lambert. Wow. And then in July, you can look forward to Keiko Matsui, Stanley Jordan, and Kirk Whalum, just to name a few. Check out our comprehensive jazz calendar. 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

Stepping out, the Joe Jackson hit from Kurt Elling's In the Brass Palace with the WDR Big Band on jazzphx.org. And a classic from trumpeter Clark Terry, Swingin' the Blues, off his Chicago Sessions album. I'm Michelle Robbins. Let's keep that Chicago groove going now with A Groove for Ramsey, a song dedicated to Ramsey Lewis from the Chicago Soul Jazz Collective on KJZZ 91.5 HD2 Phoenix, a service of Rio Salado College.

Not everybody finds his calling in life as a 4-year-old sitting at the piano in the living room. But ever since you did, you filled our lives with music and with joy. And not just us, but all of Chicago. So Ramsey, thank you. Happy birthday.

The Brubeck brothers, Chris and Dan, carrying on their father's legacy. Blue Rondo a la Turk from Timeline. 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I'm Michelle Robbins. Welcome to Night Moods, 2 hours featuring the best mix of classic and modern jazz. And sometimes it's not just classic, but it's also classy. Miss Nina Furlan sings about Misty at the Monterey Jazz Festival's 50th anniversary All-Star Concert on 91.5 HD2 and jazzphx.org.

0: Anat Cohen on clarinet with Trio Brasileiro for Flamenco on Jazz PHX. And live at Baker's Keyboard Lounge in the Motor City back in the early 60s, the Oscar Peterson Trio and Django. I'm Michelle Robbins. I'm so glad you're here on Night Moods, playing some of the best music for you that I think you'll hear anywhere on the planet, like this next vocalist, Gabrielle Cavassa. Never would have known about her if Joshua Redman hadn't found her and put her on his album, his last two albums, and the first time he ever featured a vocalist. She's got her own release out now. Here's Prisoner of Love from Diavola, Gabrielle Cavassa, on jazzphx.org.
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jazz whenever you want it at jazzphx.org. Saxophonist and director of education for the Nash, Clark Gibson, from his release Counterclock, listening to Tunisia. Later this week, you can hear the interview that Clark, along with drummer Lewis Nash, did with Blaze Lantana, talking about their new group, the Nash Collective, and their first of hopefully many more new albums that they will record live at the Nash. I'm Michelle Robbins with Night Moods. This Friday, Jazzbird Nights at the Ravenscroft will present jazz and blues diva Francine Reed in the Jazzbird Lounge. And then Saturday night, the 13th, the Nash will present Bob Daniels' The Music of Stan Getz and Chet Baker. 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

Vibraphonist Hendrik Meerkens and Chelsea Nocturne from his new album Samba Tanto. Also, trumpeter and vocalist Bria Skoenberg sang Supposin, and the late Cedar Walton played A Nightingale Sang on Barclay Square. Thanks so much for listening tonight. I'm Michelle Robbins. If you want a playlist from tonight's show, it's available and up at jazzphx.org. Late Night Jazz with Brian Houston starts at 11, right after drummer Ulysses Owen Jr. and Little Girl Power. This is KJZZ 91.5 HD2 Phoenix, a service of the Maricopa Community College.

Bye Bye Blackbird, Benny Golson from his album I Remember Miles. Mulgrew Miller and Eddie Henderson are in support. Good evening, you're listening to Jazz PHX on KJZZ 91.5 HD2 Phoenix. I'm Brian Houston, glad to be with you. Hope you're doing well tonight. Thanks for joining me for this edition of Late Night Jazz. Terrific lineup of stars ahead. Tierney Sutton and Tamir Hendelman join forces in this first hour. Tenor saxophonist Bob Reynolds is in this opening set. He's leading the title track from his latest release. Art Tatum plays a Gershwin tune. It's The Man I Love. Roderick Harper kicks things off. From his album Confidence, he sings Heaven. This is your home for jazz at jazzphx.org.

Eddie Told Me So. On Jazz PHX, that's the title track off Bob Reynolds' latest release. On his new album, Javon Jackson performs a few of the best by one of America's greatest songwriters, Bob Dylan. Jeremy Manezia plays piano on Bob Dylan's signature tune. From the album, Jackson Plays Dylan. Bassist Ben Wolfe leads a quintet on a track off Anytime After Now, his new album. Vibes player Joel Ross and pianist Sullivan Fortner are among those in support. Ben Wolfe plays Always Four. Nora Jones is up first. Wayne Shorter is with her as she performs Daybreaks. 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

Blowing in the Wind, Javon Jackson, from his new album, Jackson Plays Dylan. 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I'm Brian Houston. Nice to be with you. Hope you're feeling good tonight. Thanks for joining me. Tierney Sutton and Tamir Hindelman are just ahead, performing the title tune from their new album. First, it's Miles Davis, with John Coltrane, Cannonball Adderley, and Bill Evans in support. Miles Davis leads All Blues. This is jazzphx.org and KJZZ 91.5 HD2, Phoenix.

Spring. That's the title track from Tierney Sutton's and Demir Hendelman's latest release. Teddy Edwards and Houston Person team up next hour. Stay with me for more late night jazz on Jazz PHX. Ray Oviedo ends this first hour. Slight Accent is the guitarist's latest. With David K. Matthews on piano, Ray Oviedo leads The Right Move. 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

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I'm Brian Houston. Thanks for staying with me for more late night jazz. Glad you're enjoying the music. New Stacy Kent is in this hour's mix. Stan Kenton and his orchestra are in this first set. Carl Fontana is on trombone. Multi-instrumentalist Roosevelt Hoover III dabbles in multiple genres on Backyard Blues, his new album. Multi-instrumentalist Joel Berman is in support as Roosevelt Hoover III leads Cold Duck Time. LaVey Smith and her Red Hot Skillet Lickers get things started. Here's LaVey Smith singing Honey Pie. Jazz in Phoenix, jazzphx.org, and 91.5 HD2.

What's New? Stan Kenton and his orchestra on Jazz BHX. Michael Deese is just ahead. He's leading Eric Alexander in a tune from his album, Grace. Stacey Kent is up now. This song is from A Time for Love, her new release. Jim Tomlinson sings backup and plays soprano saxophone. Art Hirahara plays keyboards. Here's Stacey Kent singing As.

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Hope you're enjoying a fine night. The Joe Syrian Motor City Jazz Octet is in this next set. A Blue Time is their new album. Drummer Joe Syrian leads featured guitarist Paul Ballenbach. Cynthia Scott performs a tune from her album Dream for One Bright World. With John DiMartino on piano and Wayne Escofri on saxophone, Cynthia Scott sings Shades of Ray. Right now, Joe Henderson plays one of his best. He's joined by Kenny Dorham and McCoy Tyner. Joe Henderson leads Blue Bossa. 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

Black Magic Woman, the Joserian Motor City Jazz Octet, from their new album, A Blue Time. This is Jazz PHX. I'm Brian Houston. Thanks for staying up late with me tonight. You can hear jazz 24 hours a day, on air at KJZZ 91.5 HD2, online and on your phone. Saxophonist Pete Mills ends this hour of late night jazz. Pianist Kenny Banks Jr. and guitarist Pete McCann are part of his new album, This Is Now. Pete Mills leads Sliver of Silver. This is KJZZ 91.5 HD2, Phoenix, a service of the Maricopa Community Colleges.

really interesting stuff that he's into. That's from a release called Melody Reimagined Book One. That's Jason Marcellus. This time with the Jason Marcellus and the 21st Century Trad Band. And that was a piece called A Peaceful Silence. Yeah, I like it. Yeah. Chuck Levin's here. Welcome to the Jazz Living Room, where we got all the good stuff, the great coffee, the music, you and me. This is just wonderful. Truly. Got Jerry Mulligan and Johnny Hodges coming up. Ben Patterson, Bruce Babbitt, Dave Bass, Grover Mitchell, Keith Jarrett, and some Gerald Wilson coming up as well. That one featuring Groove Holmes. Well, getting with it here, let's go to Coleman Hawkins with a really great classic. Tommy Flanagan on piano on this. Coleman Hawkins, the Hawk, with I'll Get By.

and jazzphx.org. 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She'll perform in one show on June 15th. Then on June 19th, Joey Alexander and his trio return for a 7 p.m. show. The MIM presents the top players in jazz today for one show on June 20th. Organist Pat Bianchi, drummer Lewis Nash, Clark Gibson on sax with vocalist and saxophonist Camille Thurman, and Ashlyn Parker on trumpet. 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

When I Grow Too Old to Dream. That's Ben Patterson from the release called That Old Feeling. Ben on piano. Chris Florey with him there on guitar. And we're going to go now on Jazz with Chuck Levins to Bruce Babbitt. This is his tribute to Paul Desmond release. And the song is Line for Lions.

You've heard Jerome Richardson playing the flute and the saxophone. You may not always have known it, though. He spent most of his career as a session musician. He was a professional by the age of 14. Jerome Richardson is credited with one of the earliest jazz flute recordings, a 1949 song arranged by Quincy Jones. Hear the music of Jerome Richardson on Jazz PHX on KJZZ 91.5 HD2, Phoenix.

Keith Jarrett on piano, along with Gary Peacock on bass and Jack DeJohnette on drums, and the song When I Fall in Love. That was off of the release called After the Fall. Grover Mitchell before that with Razorback from Grover Mitchell Big Band. Dave Bass Quartet did I Bet You Wonder. Vocalist on that. That was Mary Stallings. And it's off of a release called Gone. Dave Bass on piano. Ernie Watts on tenor sax on that. Bruce Babbitt did Line for Lions from a tribute to Paul Desmond. Yeah. Chuck Levin's here and looking to wrap up the hour here with one featuring Richard Groove Holmes on the organ. It's off of the Complete Pacific Jazz recordings of Gerald Wilson. Yeah. Mr. Wilson and the song Equinox.

0: CD name is So Near, So Far, Musings 4 Miles. That was Joe Henderson and his tribute take on Miles Ahead. I'm Chuck Levins, and you got the Jazz Living Room. Yeah, you do, and it's a good thing, because we got all the good stuff here. Great music, even better coffee, or is that good coffee and better music? I don't know. Which way are you looking at it? Not sure, but we got Oliver Jones and Hank Jones coming up, the New Faces, Don Alico, Cyrus Chestnut, Houston Person, the Lao Tizer Band, and Chi Imazumi as well. And we got an interesting thing to start off with here on this. This is the Wynton Marsalis Septet from United We Swing, Best of the Jazz at Lincoln Center Galas, but it's a little bit different. Yeah, it's the Wynton Marsalis Septet. But the vocalist on here doing this blues is none other than Willie Nelson. Yeah, and the Milk Cow Blues.
1: 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So if you see my milk cow, won't you please drive her on home.

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1: The late Sonny Rollins is the subject of a new release from guitarist Bobby Broom called Notes of Thanks. Bobby Broom met Sonny Rollins in 1977 when he sat in on a gig. So impressed with Sonny Rollins, he invited Bobby Broom to join his band. Bobby Broom declined, saying he had to finish high school first. Bobby Broom eventually joined up with Sonny Rollins, spending 11 years in his band. Hear the music of Sonny Rollins and Bobby Broom on Jazz PHX on KJZZ 91.5 HD2 Phoenix.

That is off of a release called Songs from the Swing House. That's the Lau Tizer Band, Lau Tizer on piano. Tiuta Hutchinson being featured on vocal on that. And the song Sad Lisa. Ahead of that, Houston Person with You Don't Know What Love Is from In a Sentimental Mood. Stan Hope was on piano with Houston on that. And Cyrus Chestnut did Little John from the release called Journeys. Chuck Levin's here, gonna move on to wrapping up the hour with a piece from Chi Imazumi. This is off of A Time of New Beginnings. Features Steve Wilson on sax, and the song is My Heartfelt Gratitude.

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That was Leonard Hockman along with Kenny Barron on piano for Let Me off of the album Manhattan Morning. Good morning to you. I'm Kate Borger, glad to be with you, and glad to bring you lots of wonderful jazz this hour. Coming up, Shorty Rogers, John Batiste, Mike Tracy, also the John Weber Quartet, Patrick Barnett and David Hazeltine. We'll go to Richie Cole and Tony Monaco right now, two marvelous artists out of Pittsburgh, Pennsylvania, from the album The Keys of Cool. This is Waltz for a rainy bebop evening.

You might not know his name, but you have heard his amazing beat. Known to the world as Pretty Purdy, Bernard Purdy is the most recorded drummer in music history. From anchoring Aretha Franklin's Rock Steady to laying down the grooves for Steely Dan, his unmatched sense of timing redefined the pocket for funk, soul, jazz, and rock. Born in Maryland, Purdy hit New York in 1960, quickly becoming the ultimate secret weapon for the industry's biggest stars. His signature creation, the Purdy Shuffle, infused an effortless bouncing triplet feel into modern rhythm sections that musicians are still trying to mimic today. Hear the music of drummer Bernard Purdy on KJZZ 91.5 HD2 and jazzphx.org.

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1: We'd like to invite up a special guest, a friend of mine. How about a round of applause for Rachel Price, everybody?

The Very Thought of You, such a stunning tune written by the English bandleader Ray Noble way back when, and done there in a new version from John Batiste with Rachel Price on vocals. It's off of an album called Anatomy of Angels, live at the Village Vanguard. Before that, Shorty Rogers and Martians Go Home. I'm Kate Borger. Glad you could tune in today. Thanks so much for being there. We're going to move on to a bossa nova from Mike Tracy's album Surfboard. This one is called Recado Bossa Nova.

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0: The tune Lulu's Lope from the John Weber Quartet. And that's off of their album Down for the Count. John Weber on guitar, Harold Mayburn on piano. And music still to come this hour from David Hazeltine and drummer Steve Fidick. I'm Kate Borger, and I want to welcome you to the Jazz this morning and hope that you can tune in every weekday morning when I'm here playing music for your listening pleasure. And right now we're going to go to the actor and singer Patrick Barnett from his album Sway. This is The More I See You.
1: The more I see you, the more I want you. Somehow this feeling

David Hazeltine on piano for the song Simple Pleasure. And you'll find that on the album I Remember Cedar. Before that, Patrick Barnett with a wonderful song written by Harry Warren back in 1945, lyrics by Mack Gordon, The More I See You. I'm Kate Borger, and I am delighted to be with you this morning. Thank you for welcoming me into your home, car, space, whatever you are. Thank you so much. We're going to conclude this hour of jazz with the tune Shiny Stockings, done here by Steve Fidick on drums with Brian Charette on organ.

Good morning. Welcome to a new hour of jazz, beginning with guitarist John Stein. This is from the album Raising the Roof, and it's called Wild Woods.

The tune was written by Lerner and Lowe. It's I Talk to the Trees. Played there on clarinet by Adrian Cunningham, Fred Hirsch on piano. Kate Borger with you, and welcome to the Jazz this morning. So glad you could tune in. There's so much good music awaiting you. We'll be hearing from the likes of Dexter Gordon and Charles Lloyd, Eric Johnson, Adrian Fenimore, also Don Braden and Kenny Clark. And right now, a Gershwin tune for your listening pleasure. This is Tony Bennett and Diana Krall with They Can't Take That Away From Me.

Few musicians have redefined the boundaries of jazz quite like Armando Chick Corea. As a keyboardist, composer, and master of improvisation, he moved fluidly across genres for over five decades. Breaking big in the late 60s with Miles Davis, Corea helped spark the electrified jazz rock fusion movement. But Corea's true genius was his restless curiosity. Armed with an unmistakable percussive touch, he seamlessly drifted between acoustic trios, avant-garde classical pieces, and Latin jazz. Over a staggering career that earned him 25 Grammy Awards, Chick Corea approached the keyboard not just as an instrument, but as a playground, leaving behind a legacy of absolute creative freedom. Hear the music of Chick Corea on your 24/7 Worldwide Jazz Connection, jazzphx.org.

That was the legendary Dexter Gordon playing a song called Scared to Be Alone, along with Freddie Hubbard on trumpet and Cedar Walton on piano. Kate Borger here, glad you could tune in, and something really remarkable now. It's a Marvin Gaye song. It's one of the great Marvin Gaye compositions, done here by saxophonist Charles Lloyd with the late, great Jerry Allen on piano, John Abercrombie on guitar. And it's a tune, What's Going On?

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That was Adrian Fenimore on vocals and organ for God Bless the Child. We heard guitarist Eric Johnson ahead of that, If I Had You. I'm Kate Borger, and we go now to Don Brayton along with guitarist Russell Malone for Moonglow.

from Brazilian drummer Duduca da Fonseca. That was Pedra Bonita da Gaveia from the album Samba Jazz and Tom Jobim. And the soprano saxophonist was Billy Drews. Don Braden ahead of that with Moonglow. And we have a wonderful tune to wrap up this hour. I'm Kate Borger, and I want to thank you for tuning in. We are going to a really fine arrangement of the classic tune, You Turned the Tables on Me. This is from the album Kenny Clark Meets the Detroit Jazzmen. That is Pepper Adams on baritone sax and Kenny Burrell on guitar.

Music from the David Gordon Trio and a piece called Looking Up. Well, I hope things are looking up for you this morning and that your day goes on in a positive way. We have some wonderful music for you this hour. I think you're going to really enjoy hearing from Adam Schroeder and Carmen McRae, Monty Alexander and Jerry Mulligan and Billy Taylor and Joshua Redman. Really splendid hour. And going now to the guitarist Royce Campbell in a tribute to Charlie Byrd. This is a Tom Jobim tune. It's Meditation.

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Coming to the Nash in downtown Phoenix, pianist Beth Lederman and vocalist drummer Stephen Powell and their band will bring jazz with soul to the Nash on Friday night, June 12th. Hear the music of George Benson, Al Jarreau, and Stevie Wonder, along with some good solid jazz classics, followed by Late Night No Cover with the Deanne Rusnak Trio. Drummer Bob Daniels presents Stan Getz and Chet Baker Part 2 on Saturday night, June 13th. 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The Sunday night jam session on June 14th will be led by pianist Dave Henning. Check out who's playing at the Nash. 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

The glorious sound of Carmen McRae and Three Little Words. Before that, we heard from Los Angeles-based baritone saxophonist Adam Schroeder with a song called I Don't Want to Be Kissed by Anyone But You. I'm Kate Borger, and I want to thank you so much for joining me this morning. We're going to go now to a marvelous song by Thelonious Monk, but played here by Monty Alexander. This is his version of Mysterioso.

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1: 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He was tenor saxophonist Stan Getz's musical muse, making recordings and touring together for many years. Pianist Kenny Barron, who was honored as a 2010 Jazz Master by the National Endowment for the Arts, continues to mesmerize audiences with his elegant playing, sensitive melodies, and infectious rhythms. While still in high school, Kenny worked with drummer Philly Joe Jones and went to New York when he was 19 to play with James Moody, Lee Morgan, and Roy Haynes. Moody recommended him to Dizzy Gillespie, who hired Kenny on the spot with no audition. Barron's been nominated for 13 Grammys, beginning in 1992 with People Time, a duet recording with Stan Getz. I'm Michelle Robbins. Hear Kenny Barron on your home for jazz 24/7 at jazzphx.org.

Jerry Mulligan doing Wee Bid Babida from the Complete Verve Concert Band Sessions. And before that, a reggae-flavored version of Mysterioso from Monty Alexander. I'm Kate Borger. Moving on now to the pianist and jazz champion Billy Taylor. This is from the album Uptown and the tune Warm Blue Stream.

on tenor sax, that was Diego Rivera, and Michael Dees on trombone for Shade of the Cedar Tree. And Billy Taylor did Warm Blue Stream ahead of that. I'm Kate Forger, and we're going to wrap up the hour of jazz now with Joshua Redman on saxophone for You've Got a Friend in Me. And this is from the album Disney Jazz, Volume 1, Everybody Wants to Be a Cat.

If You Could See Me Now, Chet Baker on trumpet, Pepper Adams on baritone saxophone. And I'm Kate Borger. Good morning. Hope your day is getting off to a great start. I have some great music this hour to help you along and get ready for your day. We're going to be hearing from Cheryl Benteen and the Las Vegas Jazz Connection, guitarist Danny Caron, also Warren Vache and Kenny Barron, all that, and something really lovely right now, something from Emmanuel Pahoud on flute and Jackie Terrison on piano. This is based on a piece by Schumann. It's called Pays Lointain, or Faraway Lands.

Trumpeter Conti Condoli began his career following in the footsteps of his big brother, Pete Condoli. On his brother's recommendation, Conti Condoli joined Woody Herman's Thundering Herd right after high school. His biggest credit? Leading the trumpet section in Doc Severinsen's Tonight Show Band. 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
1: From the glittering penthouses of Park Avenue to the lights of Broadway, Cole Porter gave the 20th century its soundtrack. With hits like You're the Top and I've Got You Under My Skin, his lyrics were witty, risque, and clever. Behind the champagne-soaked public persona lay a life of profound complexity. A devastating riding accident in 1937 left him in chronic physical pain. Yet Porter refused to stop composing, channeling his secret struggles into some of the most romantic music ever written. He was a master of masking heartbreak with harmony, securing a legacy as one of America's greatest musical poets. Hear the music of Cole Porter on your 24/7 worldwide jazz connection, jazzphx.org.

music from the Dudley Owens, Aaron Wright Band off of the album People Calling. That was Jovan. Before that, guitarist Danny Caron did Soul Street. You're tuned to Jazz this morning, and I want to thank you personally for tuning in. It is a delight to have you along. I'm Kate Borger, and we're going to move on now to the trumpeter Warren Vache along with Bill Charlap on piano for the tune Close Your Eyes.

from the group known as Baritone Madness. That was a song called Remembering the Aramo. And Warren Vache ahead of that doing Close Your Eyes. Kate Borger with you, and this is the final song of the hour. We're going to go to Kenny Barron on piano with Dave Holland on bass for Dr. Do Right.

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Dave McKenna started playing piano professionally in his teens. Popular recognition eluded him until he was in his 40s. During his career, which began in the 1940s and ran into the 1990s, he was renowned for his three-handed swing style, his ability to breathe new life into swing standards. Hear the music of Dave McKenna on Jazz PHX on KJZZ 91.5 HD2 Phoenix.

Charles Lloyd with the title track to the release called Mirror. Jason Moran on piano there, along with Charles Lloyd. Dimitri Matheny ahead of that from Penumbra. The song Harvest Moon was being done there. And Mariah Parker with a new one from Indo-Latin Jazz Live in Concert. The name of that release from Mariah Parker with the song For the Waters. Chuck Levin's here, and I appreciate you joining me. I really, really do. Got Ben Patterson coming up here, Stacy Kent, Jody Prosnick, and Nat Cole. I tell you, it's always great to play Nat Cole. It's just, just wonderful. Anyway, let's start off this set with Ben Sidran from Picture Him Happy. Features Will Bernard on guitar and the song called Too Much, Too Late, What Mose Said.

streets of New Orleans and it's pouring down rain. Rose ain't nothing but streams. And he's looking out the window. He turns to me and says, he says, welcome to the quagmire, son. Then he shakes his head. He says something at the time I didn't really understand because it came out of nowhere and the man is so offhand. But anytime he wants to, he'll cut you like a knife. He said it all comes down to someone's money versus someone else's life.

You said money ain't the answer because it can't buy cancer. You said that gray-haired geezer you think you see

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1: 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Coming to the MIM Music Theater this summer, Grammy-winning jazz vocalist, pianist, and composer Nicole Zoraitis, recognized for her powerful voice, sophisticated musicianship, and fearless approach. She'll perform in one show on June 15th. Then on June 19th, Joey Alexander and his trio return for a 7 p.m. show. The MIM presents the top players in jazz today for one show on June 20th. Organist Pat Bianchi, drummer Lewis Nash, Clark Gibson on sax with vocalist and saxophonist Camille Thurman, and Ashlyn Parker on trumpet. Check out who's coming to play at the MIM. 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

One for my baby and one more for the road. It's Stacey Kent from her Let Yourself Go release. Featured Jim Tomlinson there on clarinet. Ben Patterson ahead of that with You're My Everything off of Essential Elements. And Ben Sidran did Too Much Too Late, What Moe's Said from Picture Him Happy. Chuck Levin's here, got one now from the Jody Prosnick Quartet. This is off of Foundation. Steve Caldestad on tenor, Jody Prosnick on bass, and the song Must Be...

You've heard Jerome Richardson playing the flute and the saxophone. You may not always have known it, though. He spent most of his career as a session musician. He was a professional by the age of 14. Jerome Richardson is credited with one of the earliest jazz flute recordings, a 1949 song arranged by Quincy Jones. Hear the music of Jerome Richardson on Jazz PHX on KJZZ 91.5 HD2 Phoenix.

It's off of the release called Solar and the song Sophisticated Swing. That's the Red Garland Quartet. Oh, yeah. And Jeff Libman before that with Echo Row. That's off of Jeff's Strange Beauty release. And then starting off the set with was Ernie Andrews from The Many Faces of Ernie Andrews. Featured Huey release. And then starting off the set with was Ernie Andrews from The Many Faces of Ernie Andrews.

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I've Told Every Little Star. That's Marion McPartland from her 85 Candles Live in New York release. A really great one. Ahead of that, Ray Charles with Dawn Ray off of the Complete Atlantic Recordings. And Ensemble Novo, that's a group that features Ben Galise on vibes and Tom Moon on tenor sax. Title track to the release, Look to the Sky. Chuck Levin's here, continuing on now with Al Muirhead, and I've Never Been in Love Before.

today, the Count Basie Band for you, doing the Contractor's Blues. Go out to all the contractors digging some jazz today. Good morning, I'm Blaze Lantana, and here's a beautiful version of the tune Skylark, done by Diane Reeves. Beautiful voice, incredible voice. Then we'll hear Roosevelt Hoover III do Green Onions. This is from a Backyard Blues album. And then Illinois Jacquette, or sometimes called Illinois Jacket. That just, you know, people say names different ways in different communities. But right now, Diane Reeves to sing Skylark on Jazz PHX.

Illinois Jacquet, in case you forgot how good he was doing imagination. Roosevelt Hoover III did Green Onions from Backyard Blues, and we heard Diane Reeves with Skylark. Good morning. I'm Blaze Lantana, and here's Chloe Jean, and she lost something. Maybe you can help her find it. Also on the way is Pat Bianchi, and I'm going to be talking later today with the Nash Collective. You're going to find out what that is, and part of it is Pat Bianchi, so we're going to listen to him. That's coming up today at noon, so you might want to stay tuned for that because Lewis and Clark will be here. Here's Chloe Jean on KJazz.

Mm-hmm. That is Pat Bianchi playing that organ on When Sunny Gets Blue on Jazz PHX. Good morning. How are you doing this morning? I'm glad you're here with me. We also heard from Chloe Jean doing I Left My Heart in San Francisco. That's from her album Fairy Tale Fail. Well, here's some John Coltrane. This is one of Coltrane's best known tunes because it was so difficult. The chord changes were quite unique at the time. And here's Coltrane with Tommy Flanagan at the piano, Paul Chambers bass, Art Taylor drums, doing Giant Steps on Jazz PHX.

That is the one and only Beth Lederman at the piano. It's her album, Las Sombras. And she has all Arizona talent on that. Mike Crotty, Felix Sines playing the bass, Emerson Laffey and Joe Garcia percussion. And that's Beth Lederman at the piano. Before that, we heard another Arizona talent, singer Dennis Rowland, doing I'm Just a Lucky So-and-So. Well, if you want to find out where these cats are playing, what they're up to, check our website, jazzphx.org, and find out where they're going to be. Treat yourself this weekend. Well, here's Joe Sirian's Motor City Jazz Octet on Jazz PHX.

That is the Dave Brubeck Quartet from the album, the classic album, Time Out, which has become a jazz favorite over the years, but originally nobody wanted to record that album. They go, Dave, come on, you don't have a single song on here that's not new. Everything was by the band, and the time signatures were different, like this one, take five in five instead of four, and no record label would take a chance until finally someone did, and the rest is history. The Dave Brubeck Quartet with Paul Desmond doing Take Five. Good morning. How are you doing? Here's Tierney Sutton. She's got a brand new release out with pianist Tamir Hendelman. Here they are doing, oh, this is such a wonderful tune. I love it. It's a little bit sad, but a little bit hopeful. I love this tune. It's called You Must Believe in Spring. Tierney Sutton singing with Tamir Hendelman piano. And coming up in a bit, some Ben Wolf. Here's Tierney Sutton.

Okay, that goes out to all the Soul Sisters digging some jazz today. Warren Wolf on the vibes with Soul Sister from his album Convergence. And before that, some local talent, Dave Cook, who used to run this jam session. It was such an amazing jam session that he had. And Jim Henry played trumpet with him, and that was Dave Cook at the drums on Exactly Like You. The album is called Groovin' in the Desert. Tierney Sutton started us off with Tamir Hendelman, You Must Believe in Spring. And I have Kurt Elling. Kurt Elling is going to help you count. Can you count? Can you go up to naughty number 9? Well, let's see. Kurt Elling is going to help you out there. He's got Charlie Hunter on the guitar. Can you count? Can you go up to naughty number 9? Well, let's see. Kurt Elling is going to help you out there. He's got Charlie Hunter.

That is the group Blue Moods. It's led by saxophonist Diego Rivera and vibraphonist Ben Jalise. And that new release is called Directions and Expressions. Before that, Bob Reynolds, You Don't Know What Love Is, from Eddie Told Me So. And I started with Kurt Elling, Teaching You How to Count and Multiply and Divide, all the above. Here's Dexter Gordon, 3 o'clock in the morning. Now, you weren't up then, were you? Because I didn't see you. I was out walking around in my neighborhood. I do like to do that at 3 in the morning because it's finally cool enough to tolerate. I don't know. I know. It's hot here. That's how it is. And if you think it's hot now, get used to it because it's going on for the next 3 months. Mm-hmm. At least. Here's Dexter Gordon, 3 o'clock in the morning, where I recommend going for a walk. Watch out for the coyotes. And then we'll hear from, what do I have coming up? I think I have Luciana Sosa. And she's doing a tune by Leonard Cohen called Hey, That's No Way to Say Goodbye. She does a great job with that. Here's Dexter Gordon.

That is Brazilian pianist, composer, and arranger Antonio Adolfo doing some Cole Porter, because I got Cole Portered up for his birthday on Tuesday, and I got back into some of this Cole Porter music I'd forgotten about. And every time we say goodbye, just a beautiful song. Luciana Sosa before that did some Leonard Cohen, Hey, That's No Way to Say Goodbye, and Dexter Gordon, 3 o'clock in the Morning from Go. Well, Bobby Broome's got a new release out. It's called Notes of Thanks, and it's a tribute to Sonny Rollins. Fortunately, he finished it and played it for Sonny before Sonny passed away. And Sonny Rollins discovered Bobby Broome in high school and wanted him to go on the road with him and said, why don't you go on the road with me? And Bobby Broome said, I'm in high school, man. I want to finish high school. He finished high school, and then he went to college, finished that, and then went on the road with Sonny Rollins. But he had a great deal of thanks for the faith that Sonny Rollins had in him. And so he did some of the tunes that Sonny's known for. Here's Bobby Broome doing Doxy on Jazz PHX.

Miles Davis with the Bemshaw Swing on Jazz PHX, working with Milt Jackson on the vibes, and Thelonious Monk playing that piano, Percy Heath bass, and Philly Joe Jones at the drums. It's just a killer band. Can't beat it. The Bemshaw Swing, that's a tune by Thelonious Monk. Good morning. How are you doing? Are you ready for that next cup of coffee? Or are you ready for a break? Almost lunchtime, pretty soon. Here's Van Morrison doing Every Day I Have the Blues, and I hope that's not your theme song. And then we'll hear from Billy Childs. He's got a new release out. It's called Triumvirate. He goes back to his roots, the piano trio. First, Van Morrison on Jazz PH.

Oh, yeah. Were you singing along to that? You know, you're a jazz fan if you're singing along to Lullaby of Birdland, right? That is Tommy Emmanuel with another guitarist, Martin Taylor. The two of them together called the album The Colonel and the Governor, Lullaby of Birdland. Some great guitar work there. Billy Childs at the piano did Whisper Not from his new release, Triumvirate, and Van Morrison with Joey DeFrancesco, Every Day I Have the Blues. Good morning, I'm Blaze Lantana, and here's a group called As Is. It's Al and Stacy Shulman, and we'll hear them do Double Rainbow, beautiful tune by Joe Beam, and coming up, the Hot Club of San Francisco. Here's As Is, Al and Stacy Shulman.

Bob James with Caravan from Take It From the Top. James Jean is playing that bass on Jazz PHX, your modern jazz connection. Good morning. How you doing? How's it going so far? Are you ready for the weekend? It's almost here and it's almost lunchtime. And coming up today at lunchtime, we're going to be talking about the Nash Collective with Lewis and Clark. That's Lewis Nash and Clark Gibson talking about the music, talking about their idea for a new kind of band for the Nash. The Nash Collective. So we're going to listen to some of the music. It's a preview of the album that'll be coming out in the spring. And we'll talk to Lewis Nash and Clark Gibson about what's going on at the Nash, our jazz club here in downtown Phoenix. Well, right now, Kurt Elling with the West German Radio Big Band, and then Pat Bianchi, who is part of the Nash Collective. Here's Kurt Elling on Jazz PHX.

Okay. Pat Bianchi there on the organ with Troy Roberts and Colin Stranahan doing the Jitterbug Waltz. And that's from the album Confluence. And then next we're going to hear Clark Gibson from his album Counter Clock with Pat Bianchi on the B3, working with Sean Jones on trumpet and Lewis Nash at the drums. And they're going to be here in the studio talking about their music and their concert coming up at the MIM. Lots of fun conversations about what this new project is, the Nash Collective. So stay tuned for that. And here's saxophonist and educator, band leader and composer, Clark Gibson on Jazz PHX. I'm Blaise Lantana. It's good to be here with you playing some jazz.

0: That is Clark Gibson's band doing Counter Clock on Jazz PHX. I'm Blaise Lantana. I have some special guests with me here in the studio to tell us about a brand new project that's happening here in Phoenix. Clark Gibson is here and Lewis Nash is here, and we're going to talk about the Nash Collective. Welcome, guys.
1: Nice to be here.
0: So tell me about your Nash Collective. What is this? Now, we just heard Clark Gibson. He plays saxophone, and he's the director of education at the Nash.
2: Yes.
0: Is that your title?
2: That's correct.
0: And so you're making sure that the next generation is finding out about jazz.
2: Yeah, we're working. We're working on it for sure. We have a lot of big education programs there, including a big summer camp that's coming up this coming week.
0: Oh. So now, do kids come from high school or middle school or...
2: They come from all over the state, yeah, high school, middle school, and then we actually have adults at the camp, too, as well.
0: And if they want to come, is it free or do they pay? How does it work?
2: There's a tuition, and then but about 40% of our students are on scholarship, meaning they attend for free. Yeah.
0: Very good. And are they learning? I mean, what are you doing? You got them in a big band?
2: Sure.
0: And
2: yeah, I'm glad we're talking about it, because a lot of the members of the Nash Collective teach at this summer camp. And so we have about 130 students coming to Arizona School for the Arts, and we have 18 different faculty members coming from all over the country, which includes many of the members of this band, like Ashlyn Parker on trumpet and Pat Bianchi. Of course, Lewis is on drums. We also have Corcoran Holt and... as well as Rodney Whitaker. It's Camille Thurman, who's coming from Montreal. So it's a really great experience. But
0: I'm talking today with Clark Gibson and Lewis Nash, and he's talking about the education program at the Nash. If you're interested in that, how do you find out more?
2: Just go to nash.org/education, and there's a link there to the summer camp. It'll tell you all about it.
0: Are you all filled now, or can people still get in?
2: We're filled, actually. Yeah, the registration deadline was Monday evening.
0: Ooh, so. Yeah, set to go. Well, some of the people you're saying are teaching are going to be part of the Nash Collective. So what is the Nash Collective, and how did you guys come up with this idea? What?
2: Yeah, so the Nash Collective is a new ensemble that Its goal is to represent the Nash nationally and internationally through touring and recording, doing education across the country. So it's similar to what SF Collective is doing out there in Lincoln Center in New York. So it's time that we had that here in
0: Phoenix.
2: Mm-hmm.
0: Right. Mm-hmm. And since we have you, Lewis, mm-hmm. this is like a great... draw for people, I think.
1: Yes.
0: Just to know you're here. You've played with so many different artists. I mean, you were talking about getting to play with Sonny Rollins.
1: Right.
0: And do you remember some of your favorites, big
1: yes.
0: names that you've worked
1: you
0: with?
1: Know, of course, Sonny, Oscar Peterson, of course, Clark Terry, people like that. So when these younger musicians come along that we're seeing at the camp and at the year-long, also there's stuff going on year-round, but we're able to, through our own experiences with these giants, kind of pass on information directly to them that
0: so,
1: we've gotten.
0: Right. What was it like playing with Oscar Peterson? The reason I ask that is there's so much to what he does. I'm wondering how you find your space in there.
1: Well, he was such a well-rounded musician. I mean, we're impacted by his... virtuosity and velocity and all that, but he was one of the great ballad players, and he knew how to be a rhythm section member without overtaking the rhythm section. So I think we're used to hearing, you know, all of this,
0: yeah.
1: the impact of all that he does. But he was in all honesty, a very well-rounded rhythm section
0: so
1: player.
0: you were pretty young when you worked with him, I'm guessing.
1: Mm-hmm.
0: And so was he directing you? Did he give you ideas?
1: The funny thing is, people like Oscar Peterson and, well, at least at the time I worked with him. I can't talk about what he was like years and years ago before I was on the scene. But by the time I started working with him, and also Sonny, I could say the same thing about Sonny Rollins, chose us sidemen kind of based on what they heard us doing, and they didn't give too much direction when we were rehearsing or performing. They just allowed us to find our way without too much verbal direction. At least those two. Now, some people were more verbal with
0: more
1: what they wanted.
0: Telling you what exactly what
1: that
0: they wanted.
1: John Lewis was more like that. Ron Carter was more like that. But and Tommy Flanagan, who I also worked with for 10 years, was more like Sonny. Not a whole lot of do this, do that. But, you know that you're there because they want you there.
0: So, that's pretty impressive. Yeah. Mm-hmm. Did it make you play differently? So you're playing with, you're playing with Oscar Peterson, you're playing with Tommy Flanagan, two different cats, mm-hmm. two different styles. How does that affect what you're doing on the drums? Like,
1: the way I look at it is there's a continuum of what I'm supposed to do no matter who I'm playing with. Mm. And so that is always there, but then whoever it may be, then my ears are always open to the uniqueness of that individual, and then I kind of shape the way I would play with anyone starts to take on the kind of the character of the person I'm actually playing with.
0: Wow.
1: So I think that as a drummer, I have a certain role.
0: Yeah.
1: No matter whether it's a big band, a small group, whoever the members of the group are, I have a certain thing that I'm supposed to do to help the music come alive. Right. But then each person's musical identity and character is different. So those adjustments I make on the fly, so to speak.
0: I'm talking with Lewis Nash, who is a part of the Nash Collective, and Clark Gibson, saxophonist and educator too. They both educate students here in the Valley, and Lewis is teaching at ASU, right?
1: That's correct, yeah.
0: So are you teaching drums or are you teaching ensemble? What is it?
1: Both. I teach private drum set lessons. I coach ensembles, small groups, combos. And then I also teach a class which is called repertoire. And we delve into the jazz standard repertoire, the Great American Songbook, and also compositions of jazz musicians played through the years, and we examine why jazz players like to play certain tunes.
0: That's fascinating.
1: We hear various versions of them, et cetera.
0: Right. Yeah. How come everybody picks this tune? Mm-hmm. Is it because the teacher in the class does it? But there are certain tunes that, mm-hmm. that are high up on the request list of jazz musicians.
1: Absolutely.
0: Yeah. All right. Let's listen to the Nash Collective, which we haven't done yet. Here they are with a tune called Dem Over There. You want to talk about this tune, Clark?
2: Sure. It's just kind of a fun little, it kind of starts with a 6-8, I guess. What would we call this groove, Lewis? Mm-hmm. Call it I call it the Cone Alma groove.
1: Yeah.
2: And then it goes into a nice hard shuffle after that. But it features everyone in the band. It's a fun tune.
0: Mm-hmm. So who's on this?
2: This is Bryce Winston on tenor saxophone, Ashlyn Parker on trumpet, Pat Bianchi on the organ, Paul Ballenbeck on guitar, and of course Lewis Nash on drums, and myself on this take on baritone saxophone.
0: All right. Baritone sax. All right. Let's listen to the Nash Collective on Jazz PHX.

0: That is the Nash Collective on Jazz PHX. Or if you're listening on the radio, KJZZ 91.5 HD2, Phoenix. And the Nash Collective, not all of it, but most of it, is performing at the MIM, the Musical Instrument Museum, on June the 20th. So if you want to hear this amazing band that's going to go out and represent us to the nation and the universe, you can hear them at the MIM June the 20th. Well, this is Clark Gibson, saxophonist and educator, Lewis Nash, drummer and educator, of course, both composers and all of that. They're here with me today talking about the music and what they've put together here, a band called the Nash Collective, which is a movable feast, right? It's going to be...
1: Right. Yeah. I mean, for example, at the MIM, it's still the Nash Collective, but it's a collection of musicians that Lewis and I talk about and put together to represent the Nash.
0: So. Right. So at the MIM, you're going to have Camille Thurman instead of Bryce Winston. Camille's a saxophonist and singer as well. But You said you played Barry Sax on that last tune, right?
1: Yes. That's correct.
0: So tell me about moving around from one saxophone to another.
1: Well, the Barry is just like a big alto. it's just bigger, you know. And you can kind of get away with more. The alto, if you play something bad, everybody knows it right away.
0: Oh, yeah.
1: Barry, they're like, well, that's cool.
0: But it is quite a different sound, and when you're, I mean, it carries differently. So if you play one note on the alto, it's quicker for that sound.

0: sound to disappear, whereas on the baritone, it really does, because of the lowness of the, we were talking a little bit, the lowness of the note, it really carries. How do you create the different style you're playing with? Do you have an idea in your head, or do you really just think of it as that big alto?
1: Yeah, I think of it as a big alto, but, you know, it's, I mean, obviously there's certain tunes that lend towards that sound better. Like, and I feel like the tune that we just played,
0: Them Over There, the Nash Collective.
1: Yeah, really kind of, the Barry really kind of fills up the low end of it, and it just, you know, it gives it a certain vibe that you wouldn't get on the alto.
0: Mm-hmm. So normally, what do you play? Do you have a primary instrument?
1: Alto's what I play most of the time, yeah.
0: That's unusual. Charlie Parker.
1: Yeah, I think Charlie Parker scared a lot of people away from the alto.
0: Yeah, yeah. And now, well, a lot of players evolve into the tenor saxophone, which is, I don't know if our listeners know every little detail about this, but think about a choir. You have a tenor, you have an alto, and it kind of resonates in a similar range as the singers do, but the tenor sax is bigger, it's heavier, and the baritone sax is even bigger and heavier. And when you're playing an alto, it's brighter. It's a much brighter sound.
1: Right.
0: But often people evolve to the tenor saxophone. Do you know why that is?
1: I think the tenor's in a vocal range of human beings. You know, it's there, and it's, you know, some people, I don't know if this is true, some people say tenor's easier. I don't think it's easier, and if it is easier, it doesn't matter, because there's, as a good friend of mine, Michael Deese, told me once, there's too many pictures on the wall. There's a lot of famous tenor saxophone players out there. So if you want to play tenor and be great, you better be super bad, because there's a lot of them.
0: Right. You have to follow in the footsteps of Coltrane and Sonny Rollins and all that. Mm-hmm. So, but yeah, I think you're right. After Charlie Parker, we got Art Pepper and some different people.
1: Oh, yeah, there's a lot of great alto players.
0: So who do you like to listen to on the alto? Who inspires you?
1: Of course, Charlie Parker is my biggest hero, but then Cannonball Adderley.
0: Oh,
1: Sonny Stitt, who played both horns equally well, but I love his alto playing. Phil Woods, Jackie McLean. Mm-hmm. I've been listening to a lot of him lately. Charles McPherson, who's coming to the Nash actually in the fall. We're going to be playing with Lewis.
2: Yeah,
0: he's got a new album out with the trumpet player and Samara Joy. They wrote some music for her. We have a brand new one with Charles McPherson on it. But how do you get a good tone out of the alto? Is it harder?
1: Alto is pretty tough to get a good sound on. It takes years of development, I feel like. And McPherson's a perfect example of just an amazing sound on the saxophone. He was actually one of the first alto players I heard when I was a kid. Mm. Lots of long tones, lots of listening, lots of playing with people.
0: Is it air? How you use the air?
1: More like a singer. It's like what happens inside of your oral cavity and in your throat.
0: In your throat.
1: Because the horn is just an extension of you. Really, the sound starts with you, you know. And so Charlie Parker said, every muscle from your belly button up, you know, creates the sound, you know. Huh. So it's really just an extension of you. You know, and it's interesting because I'll try to imitate people. I don't anymore, but I spent years trying to imitate Cannonball and stuff like that because he has such a beautiful sound. But then you look at Cannonball. Cannonball's got this big head and this big oral cavity. There's no way I can imitate that. He's a different physical person and different emotional person. So. Uh-huh.
0: All right. Well, let's listen to another tune from the Nash Collective. Now, how did you put this the music together? Clark, you wrote the music. I'm talking with Clark Gibson, saxophonist and educator, and Lewis Nash, drummer and educator. They're here with me talking about their new project, the Nash Collective, which is a group of musicians who are going to be playing, touring, and recording. You're going to put an album together, right?
1: Yes. Yeah, we did a live record at the Nash just a few weeks ago or a month ago. And Clark Rigsby recorded it, and it's sounding really, really great. We're going to release it on Cellar Records.
0: Good.
1: And this is a special band. It's special for me. You know, I met Lewis through this project before the Nash. I met him when we did the record called, which we played earlier, called Counterclock. And I met him through a mutual friend, Pat Bianchi, who I've known since I was about 20 years old. And so it's kind of what brought me to Phoenix, Arizona to begin with and brought me to the Nashville. So it's kind of special that with this first record of the Nash Collective, it's going back to this project with organ and horns and really a fantastic group of musicians.
0: But how did you write? Now, for example, this tune, Eli.
1: Mm.
0: So how did you write this one?
1: Well, this tune is written in dedication to Herb Eli. And I really felt, you know, Herb Eli, who just passed, hugely important to the Nash, was really one of the founders of the Nash and financially has been supportive of the Nash the whole time. And he was hugely important to people all over the world in Arizona, you know, big civil rights attorney, and did so much in his lifetime. I felt like, you know, he passed just before this recording session, not long before, and I feel like this band needed his blessing for success, because it's, you know, so I wanted to write a tune for him, and I knew that Herb Eli, he was not a self-loathing individual at all, extremely giving, extremely, you know, and so one night I was like, I want to write a tune for Herb, and, you know, what does Herb, when I think of Herb Eli, I think, well, he was friends with Ray Brown, you know, and he was, you know, he always, so this melody and this tune just kind of came to me of what reminded me of Herb and his character. And so that's why I wrote this tune called
0: Well,
1: Eli.
0: Let's listen to it. Here's Eli, done by the Nash Collective. Clark Gibson, what saxophone are you playing on this one?
1: Alto on this.
0: Lewis Nash is at the drums. And this is Eli on Jazz PHX.

0: That is the Nash Collective doing a tune called Eli by Clark Gibson. And he's here with me in the studio along with Lewis Nash. Now, Lewis, you were a good friend of Herbie Eli.
1: Indeed.
0: And how did you get to know him?
1: Well, I met Herb, I think, the first time probably at the Paradise Valley jazz party that Don Miller used to
0: put on. Oh, yeah, that was fun.
1: Yeah. And so that was probably my first introduction to him. But then over the years, we would see each other at these events such as that and on the jazz cruise. So I got to know he and his wife, Laureen.
0: And did he come up with the idea of naming the club after you?
1: He approached me. He's the first person to approach me and talk to me about the fact that they were creating this institution and that they wanted to name it in my honor, since I'm a Phoenician who went out into the world and
0: did good.
1: Hometown kid does good. So he's the first person to approach me. He and Joel Goldenthal at the beginning were coming up with these ideas. So Herb is the person who asked me if I was okay with that, and of course I was. And the rest is history. And so
0: was your family excited?
1: Yeah.
0: Your family is here. I've seen them at some of the events.
1: Yes, yes. My parents they're no longer here, but they were here in those days, you know. And so they had a chance to come out to the Nash on several occasions. Even my grandmother, who hadn't really heard me play that much at that time. She was 90 something when she heard me for the first time
0: in
1: a live performance. So Herb and Laureen were there for that on many occasions. So Herb is very instrumental in, as Clark was saying, in the maintenance and sustaining of the Nash particularly during COVID and such. But a real friend of the music and a friend of musicians.
0: Yeah. And often showed up.
1: Yes.
0: You know, sometimes I want to say that to our listeners. Sometimes you might not have a lot of money, but if you can show up, that's something. You know, if you can go to a concert or go to a gig and hear musicians play live, that really keeps their energy and their force going. And so it's a wonderful thing that you can do, not only for yourself, which of course is great to go and hear music, but also for the whole jazz scene, is just go out and hear music. Now we're going to listen to a tune you did here called The Highest Mountain. Mm-hmm. What can you tell me about this one?
1: That one was written by a tenor saxophonist I worked with some years ago, the great Clifford Jordan. And I worked, at the time I worked with the Clifford Jordan Art Farmer Quintet. And those of you who don't know, Art Farmer has a connection with Phoenix. He and his twin brother Addison for a time went to school here at what became Carver High. Art used to tell me that when he was going there, it was called Phoenix Union Colored High School. So you're going back a ways to the, this must have been in the
0: 40s,
1: early
0: 50s.
1: 40s maybe. Oh. Yeah, in the 40s when he would have been in high school. Early 40s probably, I'm guessing. So playing with Clifford Jordan often and listening to his sound and I listened to a lot of his recordings and I fell in love with that particular tune and always wanted to record it. So when I had the opportunity to do so, I did.
0: Now, is this your band with Jeremy Pelt, trumpet, Jimmy Green's on sax, Renee Rosner's piano, who's
1: and
0: on the
1: Peter Washington.
0: Washington.
1: Yes, that was my quintet. Mm-hmm.
0: And so these are the people that you worked with on your album,
1: mm-hmm.
0: right?
1: That's correct.
0: Now you're going to be working with the Nash Collective. Mm-hmm. You think you might bring them in at some point?
1: It's possible. There's possible to do all of Clark and I are just, we're open to many different possibilities with this situation.
0: Cool.
1: Yeah.
0: So you're creating this thing called the Nash Collective, and that means that the two of you will be in the mix,
1: mm-hmm.
0: and then you will pull in different mm-hmm. people that you know or that you like or that serve the songs that you choose, right? So how did you pick the people that you have going on this album that's going to be coming out in the spring of 27? How did you pick them?
2: Well, you kind of had a history of working together a lot, and we had a history of music and a band together already and a sound, so it was kind of ready to go as a project. You know, it kind of, since we'd already worked with Pat Bianchi, quite a bit before, and we've worked with Bryce, and Ashlyn's been around a lot over the last couple years.
0: And you have Paul Bolenbeck on guitar?
2: Yes, yep.
0: And do you have a bass? Is Corcoran Holt playing?
2: No, it's a B3 organ.
0: Just the B3.
2: So, yeah, Pat's playing. He's doing double duty.
1: Right.
0: Putting the bass player out of work.
1: Yeah. Corcoran's definitely going to be a part of upcoming...
0: upcoming recordings.
2: Absolutely.
1: Yeah.
0: Because we have such good... We have so much talent here in the Valley, and it's growing all the time. Mm. It's really exciting. You know, when I tell people... We really have an amazing jazz community and people who go out and do all kinds of different things. Mm-hmm. You know, it's just a wonderful opportunity to hear music. Well, let's listen now to Lewis Nash and his band. Renee Rosnes is at the piano, and Jeremy Pelt is playing some trumpet, Jimmy Green sax, Peter Washington playing that bass, and Lewis Nash at the drums. Here they are doing The Highest Mountain on Jazz PHX.

0: All right, Lewis Nash playing those drums on the highest mountain with Jeremy Pelt trumpet and Jimmy Green sax on Jazz PHX. And here with me in the studio, Lewis Nash and Clark Gibson, who are putting together a brand new project. It's called the Nash Collective. They're recording a new album. It's going to be released in the spring. It was already recorded live at the Nash, and they're just mixing it down and producing it. It's going to be out in the spring of 2027. I do know what year it is. And then you're going to be doing different projects with different musicians, different things all around. Now, are you going to take this project out of the city?
1: Yeah, that's the plan. That's the plan. Is we'll get it released first and take the band out and represent the Nash nationally.
0: Very, very exciting to have that happening. To have our name, you know, traveling around the world with this wonderful music that you're doing. And when you put this project together, was that your plan, to be able to expand this?
2: Yes.
0: Why?
2: Because I believe that it keeps things fresh. It keeps us musically involved in different sounds and different possibilities. And I just really like that.
0: And I would think, since you have played with so many different people, you know, besides having your own band, which we just listened to on the highest mountain, Lewis Nash has played with many different artists. And so now that you're back in Phoenix, you don't get as much of an opportunity as maybe you had 20 years ago. Mm-hmm. And so you're putting that opportunity back on the table,
2: there,
0: right?
2: There you go. That's exactly right.
0: Only this time, it's your game. You're pulling in the...
2: And able to bring people here and...
0: Right.
2: And take advantage of that connection established, you know, over the years.
0: Right. People who just love playing with Lewis Nash now to be like, yes, I'll come out there. Can we do it in January?
2: Mm-hmm.
0: Can we do it in February? Please don't make me come in July. All right. And tell me about this tune, Clark, that you wrote, Look at You.
1: Yeah, Look at You. So I had written this tune just a few days before the recording session, actually. And I had just finished the tune and went to a local coffee shop that I really liked. And I had some other business going on that day, so I was wearing my suit. You know, I was looking kind of good. As good as I can look at my age. And one of my friends who works at the coffee shop looked at me and goes, "Look at you." And I thought, I hadn't named the tune yet. And I thought, that's a perfect tune name. You can use it that way. Or, you know, if someone's acting foolish or something, you can be like, "Look at you." There's a lot of different, and it's, you know, it's kind of a catchy tune name is a catchy tune. And I would, before we play it, like to just go back to the Nash and, you know, why we're doing this too. And the Nash has grown so much over its 13-year existence. And it's really connected heavily in the state of Arizona. We're heavily involved with educational outreach programs all over the state. We do 50 to 60 school visits a year across the state.
0: That's kind of you.
1: Well, it's the education department.
0: That's kind of you, though.
1: Yeah, I have about six teachers that work there as well. And of course, our summer camp has expanded, and we're having a record year with that. But I just feel like as the organization has grown, it's time for it to expand to a national level. There's no reason why it should not be in the same sandbox as some of these other large organizations that are doing the same thing. Mm-hmm. And collaborating with some of those other organizations as well. So it's just time that the Nash as an organization became a national to be in the national spotlight. It deserves it as an organization. It's grown a ton. So that was a big part of my thinking in this, is as we're looking for towards the future for the Nash.
0: It's exciting. It's an exciting time. And you know, we're lucky to have both of you involved in this project for so many reasons. I mean, that you've been an educator, that you are going out to different schools and engaging with students about why to get better, why this will help you get better, you know, playing with other people, and Lewis bringing his connections that he's had for so many years playing and putting that all together is really a wonderful opportunity, I think, for Phoenix and for the Nesh.
2: Thank you.
0: Yeah, so I think you're doing a great job.
1: Thank you.
0: And putting together some very good music, and I'm looking forward to hearing the album. But I do want to say we have a couple tunes here that we have scored as you've been listening to, including this one, Look at You. And you can picture Clark having coffee in the morning in his suit and tie and digging this tune. Here's the Nesh Collective. Thanks for coming by, guys.
1: Pleasure. Thanks for having us.
0: All right, here's the Nesh Collective. They're performing at the MIM on June the 20th with Camille Thurman, and they're also going to be having an album out in the spring. Here's the Nesh Collective on Jazz PHX.

That's Sonny Rollins with BG on Jazz PHX. Good afternoon, I'm Blaze Lantana. I hope you enjoyed learning more about the Nash Collective and their music. We're going to be hearing more about that, huh? It's exciting. Well, here's Ella Fitzgerald doing Fine and Mellow on KJZZ 91.5 HD2 Phoenix. How's your day going? Are you having a good day? I'm Blaze Lantana. I'm glad you're here with me and Ella Fitzgerald.

Greg Fishman there playing that saxophone. That's El Cajon. And the album is Only Trust Your Heart. Good afternoon, I'm Blaze Lantana. Before that, we heard Javon Jackson doing Hurricane. It's a brand new album called Jackson Plays Dylan. And I started with Ella, Fine and Mellow. Good afternoon. This is your Jazz Connection. jazzphx.org. You'll find jazz here 24/7. Here's a brand new album. It's of three women, Amy Cervini, Hillary Gardner, and Melissa Stigliano, all together harmonizing and singing to you. Here they are doing Lucky Day on Jazz PHX.

Count Basie with Prime Time. You like that? Yeah, that's the Basie Band. Nothing like it. There is nothing like digging Count Basie's groove. That's just my opinion. Before that, Duchess. That's a brand new group, a brand new album called A Marvelous Party. We heard Lucky Day. Well, here's Stacey Kent. She has a brand new release, A Time for Love, and we'll take a little transportation with Stacey. This is Trains and Boats and Planes. Coming up a little later, I have some Chick Corea for you on Jazz PHX. This is your jazz frequency. This is where you're going to find out who's playing jazz around town. You can check it out, jazzphx.org. Here's Stacey Kent.

0: The CD name is So Near, So Far, Musings 4 Miles. That was Joe Henderson and his tribute take on Miles Ahead. I'm Chuck Levins, and you got the Jazz Living Room. Yeah, you do, and it's a good thing, because we got all the good stuff here. Great music, even better coffee, or is that good coffee and better music? I don't know. Which way are you looking at it? Not sure, but we got Oliver Jones and Hank Jones coming up, the New Faces, Don Alico, Cyrus Chestnut, Houston Person, the Lau Tizer Band, and Chi Imazumi as well. And we got an interesting thing to start off with here on this. This is the Wynton Marsalis Septet from United We Swing, Best of the Jazz at Lincoln Center Galas, but it's a little bit different. Yeah, it's the Wynton Marsalis Septet, but the vocalist on here doing this blues is none other than Willie Nelson. Yeah, and the Milk Cow Blues.
1: Well, I woke up this morning, looked out my door. I could tell my milk cow, I could tell by the way she lowed. So if you see my milk cow, won't you please drive her on home?

The late Sonny Rollins is the subject of a new release from guitarist Bobby Broom called Notes of Thanks. Bobby Broom met Sonny Rollins in 1977 when he sat in on a gig. So impressed with Sonny Rollins, he invited Bobby Broom to join his band. Bobby Broom declined, saying he had to finish high school first. Bobby Broom eventually joined up with Sonny Rollins, spending 11 years in his band. Hear the music of Sonny Rollins and Bobby Broom on Jazz PHX on KJZZ 91.5 HD2 Phoenix.

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1: You might not know his name, but you have heard his amazing beat. Known to the world as Pretty Purdy, Bernard Purdy is the most recorded drummer in music history. From anchoring Aretha Franklin's Rock Steady to laying down the grooves for Steely Dan, his unmatched sense of timing redefined the pocket for funk, soul, jazz, and rock. Born in Maryland, Purdy hit New York in 1960, quickly becoming the ultimate secret weapon for the industry's biggest stars. His signature creation, the Purdy Shuffle, infused an effortless bouncing triplet feel into modern rhythm sections that musicians are still trying to mimic today. Hear the music of drummer Bernard Purdy on KJZZ 91.5 HD2 and jazzphx.org.

That is off of a release called Songs from the Swing House. That's the Lau Tizer Band, Lau Tizer on piano. Teuta Hutchinson being featured on vocal on that. And the song Sad Lisa. Ahead of that, Houston Person with You Don't Know What Love Is from In a Sentimental Mood. Stan Hope was on piano with Houston on that. And Cyrus Chestnut did Little John from the release called Journeys. Chuck Levin's here, gonna move on to wrapping up the hour with a piece from Chi Imazumi. This is off of A Time of New Beginnings. Features Steve Wilson on sax, and the song is My Heartfelt Gratitude.

Bill Charlap and his trio. What a marvelous trio from the album Written in the Stars. That's on the Blue Note label, Where or When. I'm Tony Mowat. Thank you for joining me this Wednesday. As we continue here, here's another marvelous piano player. And he has with him Elise Wood on flute and Javon Jackson playing tenor. I'm talking about John Hicks. Title tune from an album of his called Sweet Love of Mine.

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And that was The Bird, Charlie Parker, All the Things You Are. And with him, Dizzy Gillespie. The album, which is on the Rhino label, has songs that have been digitally remastered. And this is the ultimate Charlie Parker album, All the Things You Are. Before that, John Hicks and Company with Sweet Love of Mine.

Few musicians have redefined the boundaries of jazz quite like Armando Chick Corea. As a keyboardist, composer, and master of improvisation, he moved fluidly across genres for over five decades. Breaking big in the late 60s with Miles Davis, Corea helped spark the electrified jazz rock fusion movement. But Corea's true genius was his restless curiosity. Armed with an unmistakable percussive touch, he seamlessly drifted between acoustic trios, avant-garde classical pieces, and Latin jazz. Over a staggering career that earned him 25 Grammy Awards, Chick Corea approached the keyboard not just as an instrument, but as a playground, leaving behind a legacy of absolute creative freedom. Hear the music of Chick Corea on your 24/7 worldwide jazz connection, jazzphx.org.

Melchor May doing George Shearing's Lullaby of Birdland from the album Lulu's Back in Town. And before Melchor May, Dexter Gordon with Kenny Drew doing Autumn in New York. Eddie Henderson starting off the set and On Green Dolphin Street.

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1: Meet a friend of ours who goes by the name of Killer Joe. Picture a so-called hippie or hip cat standing on a corner in a neatly pressed, double-breasted, form-fitting pinstripe suit, a pair of pointed-toed shoes with bold white stitches around the soles, a black shirt, long white tie, a black pencil mustache, and of course, a very wide-brimmed black felt hat. Killer Joe always has a pocket full of loot, but only the kind that jingles. You see, he likes to play the horses. He is most certainly a ladies' man. As a matter of fact, he is always willing to accept cash contributions from them for any cause, namely his own. The most important thing about Killer Joe that you have to know is that he's very much against manual labor. Killer Joe.

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1: They were known as the Jazz Tet, with Benny Golson, who did the introduction there. He wrote it and also played tenor. Art Farmer, the trumpet player. Classic recording. Killer Joe. Before that, Terry Harrington doing El Cajon. I'm Tony Mowat. So good to be with you, and so good to share all these jazz classics with you. Here's a classic guitarist. His name is Jimmy Ponder, and with him is Howie Alexander on piano. From the album Somebody's Child, this is called Moon Train.

That's such a great combination. Clark Terry with Al Gray. Clark Terry on trumpet, Al Gray playing trombone from the Shades of Blue collection. And that goes back a few years. It's on the Challenge label. Hip Hat Blues, the title of that song. I'm Tony Mowat. It's a Wednesday. Yes, indeed. A lot of good music for you, like this one by Tom Teasley.

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try a new song. This is a song written by Eddie Harris. Today was the first time we ever saw it. So, with your help, we might do it. This is called Cold Duck Time.

Les McCann playing piano, Eddie Harris on sax, Benny Bailey playing trumpet. Nice ensemble and a popular tune, Cold Duck Time, that goes back quite a few years. Before that, Tom Teasley doing Alice in Wonderland. I'm Tony Mowat. This is Wednesday Jazz, my friends. Thank you for joining me.

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Coming to the Nash in downtown Phoenix, pianist Beth Lederman and vocalist drummer Stephen Powell and their band will bring jazz with soul to the Nash on Friday night, June 12th. Hear the music of George Benson, Al Jarreau, and Stevie Wonder, along with some good solid jazz classics, followed by Late Night No Cover with the Deanne Rusnak Trio. Drummer Bob Daniels presents Stan Getz and Chet Baker Part 2 on Saturday night, June 13th. 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The Sunday night jam session on June 14th will be led by pianist Dave Henning. 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

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Herb Geller was playing alto sax on that one. We also heard Coltrane's Naima, as done by John Coltrane.

Karen Allison, and Don't Let Me Be Lonely Tonight. And it's from the album Wild for You that featured Gil Goldstein and Todd Strait. Before that, David Fathead Newman, Star Eyes. That's from his latest CD, Diamond Head, which is on the High Note label. Tony Mowat here with you, thoroughly enjoying it. Thank you so much. Let's wrap up this hour with Gerald Wilson, one of my favorite things by him. His own composition and arrangements of Viva Tirado, Gerald Wilson and the Orchestra.